as you have drunk upon my holy mountain, so all the nations shall drink forever. Yes, they shall drink, and they shall swallow down, and they shall be as though they had.

Take accompanying instructions before using this test tape. 1000 Hz of reference.

様の着席を確認の上出発いたします。 Ladies and gentlemen, we now wait for departure. 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
1: You rolling?
2: Yeah.
1: Oh.
2: You ready?
1: Yeah, yeah.
2: Let's go.
1: These vibes we transmit.
3: Trust me.
1: Feels like driving dank lit.
3: Driving.
1: Deep night, street lamps flip.
3: Yeah, yeah, yeah.
1: We like, we bang this. In the whip like my lean back shit. Recline, relax it.
3: Relax it.
1: Deep night time we active.
3: We active.
1: Big time we at this.
3: Little.
1: Lifetime for the practice. Little kids need hat and sandpits. Time's gone, yeah, it moves quick.
3: It moves quick.
1: But the bond lifelong, but the root is.
3: The root is, yeah.
1: Shine on, try to do this.
3: Shine, shine on.
1: Try clock where truth is.
3: Where truth is.
1: To track clock where truth is.
3: Where truth is.
1: I know it's not where loot is.
3: It's not that, don't know.
1: All I got here is music.
3: It's music.
1: Swear songs for repeat.

New music, old classics, and everything in between. The Dive, here at Ibiza Sonica. Hello and welcome, Dive team, and welcome to another edition of The Dive here at Ibiza Sonica, and welcome to another DJ mix that I recorded in August 2022 at my Dive Club.

Yeah, quick reminder, you are listening to a DJ mix of mine from August 2022, because I'm busy supporting the new Deep Dive Corporation album Medusa that celebrates 25 years of Deep Dive Corporation. Release date, 28th of June. Just a little more information about the album. It's going to be a 12-track album. 10 tracks are collaborations with different musicians, artists that I met along the way of the past 25 years of Deep Dive Corporation. Well, anyhow, I'll keep you posted.

0: unbelievable speaker all.
1: I feel like a social misfit. Let's discover some new music. The Dive. The Dive. Get ready with Sonica. Sonica.
2: Believe it or not, that is the sound of an invasion. 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
3: A Tribe Called Quest.
2: They are nonconformists to such a great degree that no two members ever dress alike. 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

0: How do you say?
1: A tribe called Quest.
0: How do you say?
2: Can I kick it?
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This is PMFM and you are listening to my radio show, The Dive. Here at Ibiza Sonica.

Yeah, actually another Deep Dive Corporation tune, Rising Sun from 2005. Oh my god. Anyhow, next week there will be a more regular show with new music, and I hope you enjoyed this mix from August 2022. Anyhow.

Yeah, less than 2 minutes to go in this week's edition of The Dive, and my DJ mix from my dive club recorded at the ship Herr Walter in the August of 2022. Catch you again next week. Ciao.

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1: Mellow sounds with gloomy overtones, blurring the frontier between the organic and the synthetic. This is how you could describe a certain slice of Paris's contemporary musical underground, spearheaded by DIY producers and left-field labels alike. Tonight's episode of Radio Muse, produced by Radio Campus Paris, in collaboration with Planisphère, shines light where darkness lingers, namely in the music of Morphine, Didam Josh Conseven, and the duo Omer. Morphine is one of the aliases of Estelle Morfin. Combining activities as an artist, radio host, DJ, label founder and journalist, she has released two EPs under the name Romain Delors, as well as the album Blinding Nights as Morphine. The first song you're about to hear is called Shapes.

0: J'ai un petit peu toujours commencé les morceaux de la même façon. 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
1: I have always started working on new tracks the same way. First, I found a melody on piano. Then, very quickly, I add the voice.
0: Après avoir créé la mélodie au chant.
1: Generally, I write the text after having found the vocal melody. So sometimes I have trouble finding the right words to fit the rhythm.
0: Ouais, c'est vrai que je fonctionne assez comme ça. On n'y pense pas assez, mais maintenant j'y penserai plus. 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
1: A thing I am more aware of now than before is that while composing, I didn't think of how it would translate in a live setting. I had some problems adapting my songs because the studio work is really different from the concert work. I don't use the same material for my voice, for example.
0: En fait, j'avais même pas la même pédale que j'ai sur scène pour faire les voix. Et donc voilà, j'ai pris mon push pour.
1: In a live setting, I use my push controller a lot, so I don't have to handle my laptop that much. The knobs and faders make things more fluid.
0: Des potards qui contrôlent la session à Ableton. C'est aussi intéressant de repenser son album pour le live.
1: It's really interesting to rethink your compositions and material for a live set. I think maybe for the next songs I will start with a live setup before translating it into a studio album. I feel it's more natural like this actually.
0: Peut-être plus naturel en fait. Vu que je suis toute seule, je trouve que c'est un petit peu difficile de tout gérer.
1: Because I'm alone on stage, I find it difficult to control everything and still improvise. There is a bit of improvisation with my voice and I can do some funky things with the piano. Those are the only things I sometimes play with. And it's not 100% improvised either. Maybe it's because I don't have any education in jazz, so I'm less at ease with improvising.
0: Voilà, c'est parce que j'ai pas eu de formation de jazz, je suis peut-être moins à l'aise. Le problème c'est que mon album, il est très écrit de base et
1: The other problem is that my first album was very written, so I felt improvising live wasn't in keeping with the album's nature.
0: Beaucoup d'impro. J'ai rejoint un groupe qui s'appelle Female Pressure qui fait aussi qui œuvre en tout cas pour les femmes dans la musique.
1: I joined a group called Female Pressure, a network of women in music, which is in itself already really important. They also publish an annual survey about gender equality in the music industry that helps showing where we're at.
0: Par exemple, dans telle salle de concert où on en est. Enfin, ça voilà, c'est histoire de faire le point.
1: It's part of a greater wave of initiatives like Connect Her, created by Annabella, that shows that things are moving forward. It seems to me that nowadays festivals that don't have a 50% female lineup are frowned upon. Personally, I'm sensitive to that. If a lineup is 50-50 female and male artists, I'm more interested in attending this festival. And I hope the same is true for other people.
0: Une programmation est 50-50 homme-femme, ça me donne envie d'y aller. Et j'espère que tout le monde aussi. Je pense que oui, il y a quand même plus d'hommes, c'est un fait. Il y a des femmes, elles sont là.
1: Yes, there are still more men in the music industry, that's a fact. The women exist, though. You simply have to listen to them to discover who they are. It's good that there are more and more of us because it's important to feel represented as a female producer. The evolution is positive, but we have to continue doing what we're doing and to not let go.
0: En fait, je pense que l'évolution est positive. Il faut juste continuer à faire toutes les actions qui sont dans ce sens. Et voilà, il ne faut rien lâcher.

0: Didem Joshgunseven is a composer, sound designer and musician from Istanbul who studied composition at the University of California in Berkeley. Now based in Paris, she studies composition and computer music at IRCAM while creating works as influenced by modal jazz than it is by contemporary ambient music.
1: If I go back at the very beginning, I was studying fine arts and then I was attending the basic design course. And then there was this assignment, actually, that I have to use sound for narration. And then I decided to quit fine arts and study music composition. It's actually how it all started. After studying in Istanbul, fine arts, philosophy and music composition, actually, and I worked there for a while after graduation, and then I moved to California to have my PhD in music composition. And then there's this course for electronic music at IRCAM, and then I applied for it, and then I got accepted, and then I moved to Paris in the middle of the pandemic, actually. Actually, before moving to California, I was mostly into writing for acoustic instruments in a conventional way. So some institutions, they were commissioning me pieces, and then I was writing and handing the score, you know, parts and everything. And I was very into electronics before, when I was living in Istanbul. But moving to California kind of accelerated this process in my life. Like, I kind of dived into electronics more when I moved to California and started to have my PhD in music composition at UC Berkeley. Actually, it affected my musical journey in a different way, in terms of discovering different instruments or discovering different things in terms of music and technology. Because I was part of a community at CINMAT, Center for New Music and Audio Technologies. It's a very old Center for New Music and Audio Technologies, specifically for electronic music and composition. And thanks to the department and the facilities, I was able to, like, reach to different synthesizers, different types of techniques for composition. So I think it kind of allowed me to freely discover what I would like to do, because, you know, you can spend all day and night in the studio, you are free to whatever you would like to do. I think that was the most important impact for me, like being completely mobile and free in the studio, however I would like to do, which way I would like to do. And also UC Berkeley has a very deep connection in terms of the, let's say, birth of synthesizers, like Don Buchla, like all the Californian style, everything. Actually, I still compose for instruments as long as I receive some commissions and I have projects to do. But I think I forgot about mentioning some very important thing for me. Years ago, I was taking jazz guitar lessons, actually, like years ago, even before I was introduced into electronics or, you know, contemporary classical composition. And I also took two very important classes I think has a huge impact on me: writing for percussion and the jazz theory. Some modal jazz tunes I'm very into, and I almost kind of all the time using in my compositions, kind of benefit from it, and also combining with, let's say, experimental electronics, but I don't know how to call it.

0: kind of all the devices and instruments I am using while composing or performing are the familiar ones to all of us, I guess. Yeah, all of them kind of familiar devices and instruments I'm using. Maybe magic kind of happens also in the sound design, because I design the sounds during the compositional process. So all the, let's say, effects and everything going on in the electronics, of course, designed in a specific, specific way. So maybe that's the unfamiliar. Maybe I can talk about a little bit for this specific set. For me, magic, I think, kind of happens in Prophet 5. and also, I designed some specific sound for Nord. And a lot going on in the effects, like some tremolo effect going on and some glitchy things going on, and all designed in Ableton Live.
1: So the first time you found yourself in front of an instrument or a device that you had no idea how to use, how did you approach that so as to make music?
0: Oh, it was a very painful process for me in the past, because I was super afraid to break something. And then I slowly started to, you know, have courage, you see, and spend hours and hours. Oh, okay, we plug this here. Oh, okay, we triggered this. And I think friends are super important in this, let's say, in this process. Having friends eager about discussing things with you, if you are very curious about, you know, what would you like to do in your music. And also not taking too seriously. Like, okay, do something, try something, start with this chord, start with this melody, let's see what's going to happen. Yeah, and go read the, you know, manual and check the tutorial.
2: Omer is the duo of Tristan Amelin-Foulon and Jason Bansillon. On their first album Polyphon, they translate birdsong into a score, put a piano through autotune, and experiment with musical traditions ranging from Erik Satie to German industrial pioneers Einstürzende Neubauten.

0: imitate composers, to take what they were doing and reproduce it in a way that fits us so as to come up with the songs that we like. Why Homer? It's the same idea of simulating, of recreating works in the style of authors and composers. And who better than Homer, the Greek poet, to tell a story? Our story is this. At first, the album Polyphon had the title RIP, as in to rip a CD, to illegally copy its contents onto a PC. We wanted to rip composers in a way, much like they copied earlier composers' ideas and so on. We wanted to tell our own stories through this mechanism. I think it was me who came up with this idea, and because I don't like names written with letters you don't hear, or that you have difficulty spelling, I thought, why not make it simple and call it Homer, O-M-E-R? Because in French you don't pronounce the H anyway. I also thought we would be easier to find on the internet, which turned out to be an error, but yeah, that is why we're called Homer.
1: C'est un peu une erreur parce qu'il y a des Homer, il y en a beaucoup sur les réseaux, mais voilà.

0: comment on compose? Là, on a travaillé sur deux façons de faire. Une première, c'était Jason qui venait avec des thèmes qu'il avait écrits.
1: How do we create? On this album, we worked in two different ways. The first one was Jason bringing in themes he wrote on the piano. The second was me working with spontaneous playing of music. I did not want to program sequences from a synthesizer, but to write music on a piano roll. A piano roll is a kind of like sheet music written in MIDI, in software that you use for what is called computer music, music composed with the help of digital audio software. The piano roll enables you to write music for piano in a way to indicate certain specifications like velocity, pitch and so on. But I didn't want to program or write music, I wanted to have the feel of it, like a musician playing his instrument, like Jason does when he plays the piano. I wanted to turn knobs and activate things, which is significant because I work with modular synthesizers that don't have this feeling. So I kind of improvised and then sent it to Jason, who in turn sent me his improvisations around the themes he wrote for the piano.
0: Je suis un très mauvais interprète et je n'ai jamais eu ça.
1: I'm not a good instrumentalist. I never had it in me. I don't have this feeling. It's a complicated issue. And it's something I sought for years to have an instrument that I can feel and play with, especially live. I tried turntables, MIDI controllers, objects that I amplified. Anyway, at one point I discovered synthesizers and more specifically modular synthesizers. And the possibilities of creating an instrument, of working with muscle memory, have filled this void that I had around the sensation of playing. And that's why I fought for this process of playing together by Ricochet, instead of writing sequences, when we started working on this album, Polyphon.
0: Et c'est pour ça que j'ai défendu très très fort le fait de vouloir faire des passes de jeu et non pas des séquences quand on a commencé à travailler sur l'album Polyphon.

Morphine is one of the aliases of Estelle Morfin, combining activities as an artist, radio host, DJ, label founder and journalist. She has released two EPs under the name Roman Delors, as well as the album Blinding Nights as Morphine. The song you're about to hear is called Shapes.

that dumb bandon boy who had crowned herself king and spreading rumors in the champion sound. But now that I

0: 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I am the director and manager of Hot FM radio station in the Gambia, and you are listening to Radio Störfunk.
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0: 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It is a new day.
1: Unfold with Robert Louis. 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True Thoughts. True
0: Thoughts. Today we are together. We are unified and on one accord. Today on this program you will hear music. We know that music is music.
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5: 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Let's take a moment.

Welcome along. Hope you're well. It's Up On Radio time. True Thoughts in the building for the next just under 2 hours. I'm Robert Louis. Got the good music for you. I know I say every week, but there's so much good music about.

new from Standing Circle on Le Safe Records. Some great vocal tune from Danny Afine. Going to drop a track from the new Nostalgia 70s

True Thoughts. Got a little classic, Sebastian Tellier, which features Tony Allen on drums. Got Alina Bezinska and Tulsi. New remix from the Cosmic Analog Ensemble.

IG Culture has done a great remix of Kokoroko on Brownswood. And I played the new version of Phenomenal Woman that Daz IQ has put out, but he did a little mashup with Maya Angelou original vocal. I've dug that out because I played that so much when he first did it to play the show this week. Got music from Oliver Knight, Cengiz on the remix of one of my favourite album tracks from Oliver. And great to get a Cengiz remix. Got a little classic from Nightmares on Wax, original Warp music. And State of Bengal. Great tune called Get Down Like This. I dropped my

Great Sco, shout out to everybody down there. What a session there, that was great fun. That tune went down well there. And got music from Eliza Suarez on Mate and Discos, Jas Peterson and Sinbad on the remix. And on the drum and bass tip, got music from New Flow, South Asian Connection, the Tamageshka Connection. Great tune. New from DJ Dai, which, like, all DJ Dai's tunes are always good, but this one you definitely want to check. A new Newtone remix of Georgie Sweet. I'm a big Newtone fan, really into Georgie Sweet. Got some classic acid jazz from the Subterraneans, cover version of Night in Tunisia, project from Max Beasley. And great music from Hyperphonic. But let's keep it deep for a moment as we build it up. New from Alabaster de Plume. I play a role in it, and I know from his excellent new EP.

Going to get the tempo up as we get further into the show now, but let me give you a rundown of what we played so far. We had Alabaster de Plume, I Play a Role in It, and I Know, from a great EP, really worth checking that if you like that tune. Then we had Standing Circle, Chant For Now, on Le Say Records. Always putting out interesting music, that label. Great from Standing Circle there. And then we had Danny Afine, Angel, that's a great tune. Into Nora Jane and More Love, Distracted, from their new album out on True Thoughts Now. Duo from Amsterdam. Really brilliant album now. I know we've released it on True Thoughts, but they actually self-released it before we were about to self-release the full album, before we got in touch and asked about releasing it through True Thoughts. Such a good album, just really interesting fusion of different genres with Nora's songs, vocals, but all very cohesive. And in the background, One Gram, AEO, the Slowly Dub Mix. Originally out on Flower Records and out on a 7-inch on Jazz Room Records, a legendary

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Search Unfold Robert Louis True Thoughts to find the show. And if not, we've got the links on the True Thoughts website. I've got all the various links to check the show from all the different places. It's out on my website, Robert Louis, RobertLuis. And I've got the current playlists and archive playlists are there too. And I'm pretty much mainly down with Instagram nowadays on the socials. But my website has all the information about what

looking forward to playing at Love Supreme Festival. We're doing the True Thoughts Takeover Blue and Green on the Sunday. I'm playing the closing set there, and then before me we've got Gayants, Wheel Up, Tara Lily, Shakti Jazz, DJ Set, Kyla Kilsner, Maximoir, Reese Baker, Oliver Knight. And it's a great lineup at Love Supreme. Lord Kana, De La Soul, amongst so many other people. Ezra Collective. Looking forward to that session. I'm also playing Stowaway Festival, end of July, August weekend. I'm playing on the Saturday, I think about 7 o'clock it is. And on the lineup there, Hyatt Brass Band, Stephen Bamidelli, Wheel Up. Let's get back into music.

is to love. And that love should begin with you. 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It's easy. It's delicious to love everybody and everything.

this is a tune. Shout out to Leroy on the remix of Sergio Mendes, Casa Forte, Leroy rework. I played the dubs instrumental last week. The vocal is good as well. And shout out to Leroy. I bumped into him at the Mr. Bongo install party the other week, Friday session, Roblox session. Shout out to Dave, Matt, Gareth, Jane, all the Mr. Bongo crew, Offie Mad crew, and everyone I saw for that. It was always great fun there. First time I've DJed there, but it's become such a great institution of the weekend of the Great Escape, that Friday session. So yeah, it was brilliant to play. And speaking of gigs, just a reminder, this Friday, the 29th of May, it's the first session. True Thoughts presents Our Connection, new night we do it every couple of months in Brighton at the brilliant Alphabet venue, Central Brighton, on their great sound system. I'm going to be doing a 5-hour set for the first one, 8 p.m. to 1 a.m. It's £5 on the door all night. Really looking forward to it. Hopefully see you down there. Say hello if you're about. I'm definitely going to drop this one there. But let me give you a rundown of what we played since the last break. So we had Alina Bazinska and Tulshi, Journey Home. The Cosmic Analog Ensemble remix, True Thoughts, into Sebastian Tellier, Loretta Nell, Virgin Records. Tony Allen on the drums on that one. And then into a great new tune from Streets On featuring Lucy Sparks and Mife. A track called The Waters, new on Sona Collective. Shout out to Paul. And then Cocorocco. Another great remix from IG Culture on that one. Time and Time, Brownswood Records.

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I'm not cute or built to suit a fashion model size. When I start to tell them, they think I'm telling lies. 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

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Rob Louie in a Django. Rob Louie in a Django. Yo, listen, you hear that? Kid is in a Django. Kid is in a Django.

0: chaos on this planet is due to the music the musicians are playing that they're forced to play by some who just think of money and don't realize that music is a spiritual language and it represents the people of Earth.
1: True, false, faith, hope, love.

music on the show this week. Getting into a little deeper cuts, couple to finish the show off. I'm going to play this without talking over it next week on the show, I think. Or definitely soon. Alex Nutt, Some of Its Parts is the project name, new EP on Eglow Records. It's a track called Hello, Hi. But let me give you a rundown of what we played since the last break. So we had Maya Angelou, Phenomenal Woman, Daz IQ mix. Such a great version. Then we had Oliver Knight, Run Like the River, featuring Trev. Jengiz on the remix. Shout out to Oliver, shout out to Jengiz. So now, True Thoughts from the Remix EP Volume 1, alongside CoFlow, EVM 128.

Dawn on the remix on the latest EP on True Thoughts. Pick that up now. And the EVM 128 is the remix of the track Boss featuring Roots of Maneuver, where we're checking out. Then we had all-time classic Game Changer record Nightmares on Wax, Aftermath, Warp Records. I remember buying that when it came out. What a tune. Still sounds really amazing. I guess you can tell like the offshoots of Jungle, Drum and Bass, Broken Beat, all in that tune, and the influences of hip hop, soul, boogie, dub in there. And then we had State of Bengal, Get Down Like This. Heard that at Rowan Racket's night at Brick Lane Jazz Festival. Dropped by State of Bengal's sister. Played an amazing DJ set in tribute to Sam. And then we had Flo Dan, Shellaverse and Rumble over Chris Banks, Tombaresta Vida, and then Elsa Suarez, Pra Fuda, Jazz Peterson and Sinbad on the remix of that one on Mayhem Discos. I was just looking at, like, searching in my folder on my laptop. I've sort of got super nerdy genres and went into the Brazilian section to play a tune after that Flowdown one, and I haven't played that for a little while. Sounding good. Shout to Giles, shout to Sinbad. And then we had gone to the drum and bass selections, New Flow, Terra Mera, Blueberry Junction EP, and then DJ Die New from him. Shout to Die. Slingshot, what a tune on Gutter Funk Records, his label. Then Georgie Sweet, Equal Measures, New Tone on the remix, another brilliant remix from New Tone. Check the original versions. Georgie Sweet, First Word Records. Shout out to Ali, Boba Fair, all the crew there. And then we had, digging in the acid jazz crates, the Subterraneans, Night in Tunisia cover version with Amen Break. And I saw a little clip of A Tribe Called Quest performing live on MTV with the Brand New Heavies playing music live for Check the Rhyme. And I noticed it was Max Beasley on Vibes on there. So it's a little

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Remember that one. And of course, before we go, keep up to date with what we're doing music-wise, gig-wise, TRU thoughts on the website and across various social media. 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I'm sure you'll find it. 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And I've got the current playlist and archive playlists are there too. And you can find info on my Instagram, Robert Louis, RobertLouis. And reminder, this Friday, the 29th of May, looking forward to DJing a 5-hour set at Our Connection. True Thoughts presents Our Connection, our new club night we're doing every couple of months or so. First one, Friday, 29th of May, 8 p.m. to 1 a.m. £5 on the door all night. It'll be the eclectic selections across the genres. Really looking forward to it. And if you're around, hopefully see you down there. Should be a good one on Alphabet's brilliant sound system. So we're going to finish off with great deep tune. Check this one. This really builds. Hyperphonic on Stay True Sounds. Brilliant label out of South Africa. A track called Udon Quiver. Quivu. So whatever you're up to in the next week, hope you have a good one. Take it easy. Let's catch up next week. See you later.